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1: I'm Justin Goulet. The 3D Children's Society's annual tournament saw nearly 1,300 kids attend last week. On Friday, May 8th, the 3D Children's Society held their big-ticket fundraiser in the Charles Spencer High School parking lot and the Hanson Lincoln Field. One of the leads for the charity, Darren Foley, says the money raised goes back to families across the Peace region who have to travel out of town for their kids to seek medical treatment.
2: So you're talking extreme expenses for those families, and now that we're doing quite well, and we're making a pretty significant dent for these families.
1: It is unconfirmed on how much exactly the charity raised throughout the event. Camping season is set to begin across the county, offering residents a chance to get outdoors and enjoy local campgrounds, trails, and day use areas. 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Recreation and Culture Director Haley Cramps says the campgrounds provide an easy way for residents and visitors to stay active, connect with nature, and explore the region. Campsites will be available through both reservation and first-come, first-serve options. Registration and campground bookings officially open this Friday, May 15th. And the Grant Berg Gallery is celebrating its 10-year anniversary during the month of May. Owner Grant Berg says the gallery features about 55 different artists. He adds that roughly over half of those artists are from the Peace region and the other half are from across Canada.
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4: Weather. Well, Big Weather says periods of rain in our forecast today with a high of 15. Overnight, cloudy skies and a low of 6. Tomorrow, mixed sun and cloud in the forecast and a high of 14. Right now at the Goat, bunch of clouds. They were sitting at 9.
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4: Well, the Toronto Blue Jays finally beat the Tampa Bay Rays by a score of 5-3 last night. Toronto has today off and an open weekend series in Detroit tomorrow when they take on the Tigers. Also, last night in the NHL, the Colorado Avalanche advanced to the Western Conference Final with a 4-3 overtime win against the Minnesota Wild in Game 5. The Avalanche will face the winner of either Vegas or Anaheim. Speaking of, the Golden Knights and the Ducks are going to be playing Game 6 later on tonight, just after 7:30. Before that, it's Game 5, Montreal taking on the Sabres. That one's going to start just after 5.
0: Another hour of music starts now. 104.7 The Goat. Everything that rocks.

April 1, it's 10 after 6. Everything that rocks, 104.7 The Goat. Good morning, I'm Jason. Thank you so much for hanging out with me on your Thursday. I'm going to say something a little bit obvious, but I am very much looking forward to the long weekend. You ever get that where you wake up and you feel like it's a different day? Like, I woke up this morning and I thought it was Friday. And then I was very, very excited, and then I checked my phone, and it turns out it's Thursday. And then I kind of clued in again. I'm like, oh yeah, wait a second. We also got Monday off. Not too shabby. Just got to get through today, and then a little bit tomorrow, and then you're going into 3 days. I'm also going to say something a little bit controversial. I wouldn't mind if we got more weather that we're supposed to get today. Supposed to get some rain today. I would be okay if it rained throughout the entirety of the long weekend. I know that that would maybe ruin some people's camping trips, but I feel like we need it. It's pretty dry out there. There's been some fires popping up, and it's too early for that. I was on my way into work yesterday, and I live kind of on the outskirts of town, like right on the edge of Grand Prairie, and I thought I saw something in the distance, so I wanted to do my part and call it in. I don't think they really took it serious because they didn't take my name or my phone number or any of my information, but I think I still did my part. But yeah, long weekend coming up. Very much looking forward to that. For whatever reason, my wife has been giving the cat the silent treatment over the last couple days. I don't know what's going on. All I know is that we got 3 days off coming up, and I'm very, very excited for that. Traffic, we're doing okay. If you see anything going on, appreciate a heads up. Text or call 780-357-1047.

0: Better get used to it, Big Sugar, 618 on the goat. I'm Jason. I wanted to remind you, the price of gas, it has gone down over the last week, maybe even 2 weeks. A little bit later on, we're going to take a look at the price of gas in other places. That's just after 7:30. I do want to remind you, though, that you can win yourself some free gas, and the only thing you have to do is just come talk to us. Yeah, now that the weather is getting warmer, we're headed into spring and summer temperatures. Eventually, we're going to be out and about in Grand Prairie and the surrounding areas a lot more. If you see the Goat Cruiser, it's very hard to miss, mainly because it says 104.7 The Goat in big, bright letters on it. If you see us out and about, just come say hi. Say, hey, I'd like to put my name in that draw and win some gas. We'll say, okay. Well, there you go. Again, huge thank you to our friends over at New Horizon Co-op. Again, up for grabs. It's a monthly draw, so you can win yourself a $100 gas card and a 5-pack of car washes. Again, you don't have to be caller number whatever. There's no code word that you have to text in. There's no song that you have to listen to. Quite literally, if you see us out and about, come put your name in that draw. You can win yourself some free gas and some free car washes, again, courtesy of New Horizon Co-op. If you want to know where we are going to be when we do go out and about, easiest way to do that, make sure you follow us on the social media pages. You can find us Facebook or Instagram at 104.7 The Goat. We're already halfway through May. In about 2 weeks' time, someone's going to win that free gas card and 5 car washes. Again, $100 gas card thanks to New Horizon Co-op. Why not that someone be you? Give us a follow on the social pages. 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Why not?
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2: I'm Justin Goulet. Several people were injured after a bus rollover on Highway 672 yesterday morning. The Beaver Lodge RCMP says shortly after 7 a.m., the bus was transporting oil field workers, and there were a total of 17 people on board. Of those 17, several were transported to hospital by EMS for minor injuries. Officials say four people were transported to hospital in critical condition, two by STARS and two by EMS. No fatalities have been reported at this time. The investigation into the cause of the collision

0: is ongoing, but speed, weather, and alcohol are not believed to be a factor. The 3D Children's Society's annual tournament saw nearly 1,300 kids attend last week. On Friday, May 8th, the 3D Children's Society held their big-ticket fundraiser in the Charles Spencer High School parking lot and the Hanson Lincoln Field. One of the leads for the charity, Darren Foley, says the money raised goes back to families across the Peace Region who have to travel out of town for their kids to seek medical treatment.
1: So you're talking extreme expenses for those families, and now that we're doing quite well, and we're making a pretty significant dent for these families.
0: It is unconfirmed on how much exactly the charity raised throughout the event. Camping season is set to begin across the county, offering residents a chance to get outdoors and enjoy local campgrounds, trails, and day use areas. Visitors can choose from serviced and unserviced campsites with amenities designed for everything from family getaways to quiet weekend escapes. Recreation and Culture Director Haley Cramps says the campgrounds provide an easy way for residents and visitors to stay active, connect with nature, and explore the region. Campsites will be available through both reservation and first-come, first-serve options. Registration and campground bookings officially open this Friday, May 15th. And the Grant Berg Gallery is celebrating its 10-year anniversary during the month of May. Owner Grant Berg says the gallery features about 55 different artists. He adds that roughly over half of those artists are from the Peace Region and the other half are from across Canada.
2: We really promote the Canadian identity and who we are as Canadians.
0: The gallery has free entry and features about 3 to 4 paintings from each artist. Get more local news delivered right to you. 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
3: Good weather.
4: Big Weather says we got some rain in the forecast this afternoon with a high of 15. Overnight, cloudy skies and a low of 6. Tomorrow, mixed sun and cloud in the forecast with a high of 14. Right now, the GOAT, bunch of clouds. We're sitting at 9.
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4: Well, the Toronto Blue Jays finally beat the Tampa Bay Rays by a score of 5-3 last night. Toronto has today off and an open weekend series in Detroit tomorrow when they take on the Tigers. Also, last night in the NHL, the Colorado Avalanche advanced to the Western Conference Final with a 4-3 overtime win against the Minnesota Wild in Game 5. The Avalanche will face the winner of either Vegas or Anaheim. Speaking of, the Golden Knights and the Ducks are going to be playing Game 6 later on tonight, just after 7:30. Before that, it's Game 5, Montreal taking on the Sabres. That one's going to start just after 5.
3: 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And on

0: Falls apart from the odds. 6:39 on the goat. Good morning. I'm Jason. We got some big time Edmonton Oilers news coming out. This one came out earlier this morning. I missed it. It's recently just been confirmed that the Oilers have officially relieved head coach Chris Knobloch. First big move of, I hope, many big moves to come in the offseason for the Edmonton Oilers. Oilers haven't put out a statement as of right now. It's just been reported by various NHL insiders. I guess it happened late last night, so it wasn't super early in the morning. It's just kind of coming out right now. It looks like Chris Knobloch, no longer the head coach of the Edmonton Oilers. That's kind of all the information that's out there right now. No word on who's going to replace him, if it's going to be a Bruce Cassidy, if it's going to be a Craig Berube, if it's going to be any other insert name here. Still kind of fresh. So information kind of hard to come by. What I do like to do right now, though, is look at the comments of people that are kind of freaking out when all this happens. Like, I'm looking at social media right now. Someone says, well, at least the Oilers can't get any worse than they are right now. And this is someone who I think is either really young or they've just started watching hockey, because I don't think they know or remember what happened between, what was it, like 2006, 2007, all the way up until 2016. Those were some bad times. Right now, it's not too bad. This is the time of year, especially with the Oilers being out of the playoffs, this is the time of year where things can get really, really wacky. And I kind of like it. But yeah, as of this morning, it looks like Chris Knobloch, no longer the head coach of the Edmonton Oilers.
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0: Those guys are here, Bonnet's Energy Center. Last month, 3 days grace, Mayday at 6:50 on the GOAT. Good morning, I'm Jason. One thing that I really liked about that 3 days grace Finger 11 show was how many conversations I overheard of younger people that were excited. They were saying, hey, this is my first concert. I can't wait to go and check out, you know, 3 days grace Finger 11. That's kind of what I want to talk about this morning. There is an embarrassment of riches when it comes to concerts and shows in 2026, not just in Grand Prairie, but an hour up the highway, Killswitch Engage, August 16th, Bryan Adams, September 11th, both of those shows happening at the Ovintiv Event Center. Again, lakeviewtix.com. This is what I want to know. Text or call 780-357-1047. How old were you when you went to your first concert, and who did you see? So I got a lot of concerts happening in 2026. You got to think that a bunch of people are going to be seeing their first shows. My first concert was back in 2007. I was 13 years old, and I got to see Ozzy Osbourne and Rob Zombie. As my first show, I remember it was back, I was living in Edmonton, Rexall Place. Phenomenal. Still to this day, one of the best concerts that I have ever been to. It was a little bit awkward because, you know, as a 13-year-old kid, you need adult supervision when you go to a concert like this. During Rob Zombie's set, there was nothing but nudity on the screens, and standing next to my dad as a 13-year-old in that age, that was kind of weird, but I still had a good time. No clue who the opener was. It was on a school night too, and I absolutely slept through every single one of my classes I had the next day. Got many a talking to, but yeah, hands down, very much worth it. Ozzy Osbourne and Rob Zombie back in 2007, 13 years old. What about you? Join the show. Let me know. Curious to hear your story. Text or call 780-357-1047. Also get in touch online, Facebook or Instagram. You can find us at 1047 The GOAT. Conversation, how old were you when you went to your first concert? And who did you see?
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1: I'm Justin Goulet. Several people were injured after a bus rollover on Highway 672 yesterday morning. The Beaver Lodge RCMP says shortly after 7 a.m., the bus was transporting oil field workers, and there were a total of 17 people on board. Of those 17, several were transported to hospital by EMS for minor injuries. Officials say four people were transported to hospital in critical condition, two by STARS and two by EMS. No fatalities have been reported at this time. The investigation into the cause of the collision is ongoing, but speed, weather, and alcohol are not believed to be a factor. The 3D Children's Society's annual tournament saw nearly 1,300 kids attend last week. On Friday, May 8th, the 3D Children's Society held their big-ticket fundraiser in the Charles Spencer High School parking lot and the Hanson Lincoln Field. One of the leads for the charity, Darren Foley, says the money raised goes back to families across the Peace Region who have to travel out of town for their kids to seek medical treatment.
2: So you're talking extreme expenses for those families, and now that we're doing quite well, and we're making a pretty significant dent for these families.
1: It is unconfirmed on how much exactly the charity raised throughout the event. Camping season is set to begin across the county, offering residents a chance to get outdoors and enjoy local campgrounds, trails, and day use areas. Visitors can choose from serviced and unserviced campsites with amenities designed for everything from family getaways to quiet weekend escapes. Recreation and Culture Director Haley Cramps says the campgrounds provide an easy way for residents and visitors to stay active, connect with nature, and explore the region. Campsites will be available through both reservation and first-come, first-serve options. Registration and campground bookings officially open this Friday, May 15th. And the Grant Berg Gallery is celebrating its 10-year anniversary during the month of May. Owner Grant Berg says the gallery features about 55 different artists. He adds that roughly over half of those artists are from the Peace Region and the other half are from across Canada.
3: We really promote the Canadian identity and who we are as Canadians.
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0: Good weather.
4: Big weather says periods of rain in our forecast today with a high of 15. Overnight, cloudy skies and a low of 6. Tomorrow, mixed sun and cloud in the forecast with a high of 14. Right now, the goat, bunch of clouds out there. Little bit of sunshine coming through. And we're sitting at 9.
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4: Well, the Toronto Blue Jays finally beat the Tampa Bay Rays by a score of 5-3 last night. Toronto has today off and an open weekend series in Detroit tomorrow when they take on the Tigers. Also, last night in the NHL, the Colorado Avalanche advanced to the Western Conference Final with a 4-3 overtime win against the Minnesota Wild in Game 5. The Avalanche will face the winner of either Vegas or Anaheim. Speaking of, the Golden Knights and the Ducks are going to be playing Game 6 later on tonight, just after 7:30. Before that, it's Game 5, Montreal taking on the Sabres. That one's going to start just after 5.
0: Line them up. Another hour of rock starts now. 104.7 The Goat. 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

Beastie Boys, 7:09 on the GOAT. Good morning, I'm Jason. Traffic, we are doing okay. If you see anything causing delays, appreciate a heads up. Also, in about, let's say about 8 minutes time, we're going to get back to our conversation. We're talking about concerts. Get a bunch of concerts happening this year, both in Grand Prairie, up the highway, even a couple hours down the highway. We're talking about this one. Text or call 780-357-1047. How old were you when you went to your first concert? Who did you see? Again, a lot of concerts happening this year. You got to think that people are going to be going to some of their first shows in 2026. Some good news. Yesterday and the day before, the big weather website that I look at to read you the forecast said, hey, might see some colder stuff falling from the sky tomorrow night and Saturday morning. Looks like that's not going to be the case anymore. So your long weekend, if you got any long weekend camping plans, should be okay. Speaking of camping, however, I do want to remind you that the Cash and Camping Super Lottery on sale right now, over $510,000 in prizes that you can win, and that early bird draw coming up pretty soon. Deadline for the first early bird draw tickets, June 1st. Of course, it's that surf and saddle package courtesy of Sky Ridge Glamping. Keep in mind, when you get your tickets for the early bird prizes, you also get your name in for the grand prize, which, by the way, is a Keystone RV Bullet Premium and a Dodge Ram 1500 Rebel. Of course, there is various other prizes. 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Again, we're going to come back to our conversation. We're talking concerts. Text or call 780-357-1047. You can also get in touch online, 1047 The GOAT, Facebook or Instagram. How old were you when you went to your first concert? Who did you see?

0: Latest from Nickelback at 719 on the GOAT. Good morning, I'm Jason. We're talking about concerts today. I want to know. Text or call 780-357-1047. How old were you when you went to your first concert? Who did you see? Again, bunch of concerts have been announced for 2026. Even in Grand Prairie a couple weeks ago was 3 Days Grace up the highway in the summer is Killswitch Engage. September, Bryan Adams, going to be a good year to go and check out some concerts. You got to assume a lot of people are going to be going to their first shows. How old were you when you saw when you went to your first concert? Who did you see? This one from Christina says, I was 12, 1996, saw Garth Brooks with my dad in St. John, New Brunswick. Still have the ticket. It was $26, and I had a baby 9 months ago. Named him Brooks. I wish that people would still do the physical ticket, you know? Like, I think they still do it at Bonnets for certain things, but it's kind of gone the digital route now. I don't like that. I like hanging on to the actual ticket stub. Also, Christina, it's a good choice naming your baby Brooks if you're going to go, like, the Garth Brooks route. It's weird to imagine a baby with the first name Garth. I don't think that would... I think that's kind of a weird one. Brett says Def Leppard on their X tour in 2002 for my 11th birthday. Yeah, there's definitely a lot worse bands to see for your first show than Def Leppard, I think. What about you? Join the show and let me know. Curious to hear your story. Text or call 780-357-1047. Online, Facebook, or Instagram at 1047 The GOAT. Conversation, how old were you when you went to your first concert? Who did you see?
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1: I'm Justin Goulet. Several people were injured after a bus rollover on Highway 672 yesterday morning. The Beaver Lodge RCMP says shortly after 7 a.m., the bus was transporting oil field workers, and there were a total of 17 people on board. Of those 17, several were transported to hospital by EMS for minor injuries. Officials say four people were transported to hospital in critical condition, two by STARS and two by EMS. No fatalities have been reported at this time. The investigation into the cause of the collision is ongoing, but speed, weather, and alcohol are not believed to be a factor. The 3D Children's Society's annual tournament saw nearly 1,300 kids attend last week. On Friday, May 8th, the 3D Children's Society held their big-ticket fundraiser in the Charles Spencer High School parking lot and the Hanson Lincoln Field. One of the leads for the charity, Darren Foley, says the money raised goes back to families across the Peace Region who have to travel out of town for their kids to seek medical treatment.
2: So you're talking extreme expenses for those families, and now that we're doing quite well, and we're making a pretty significant dent for these families.
1: It is unconfirmed on how much exactly the charity raised throughout the event. Camping season is set to begin across the county, offering residents a chance to get outdoors and enjoy local campgrounds, trails, and day use areas. Visitors can choose from serviced and unserviced campsites with amenities designed for everything from family getaways to quiet weekend escapes. Recreation and Culture Director Haley Cramps says the campgrounds provide an easy way for residents and visitors to stay active, connect with nature, and explore the region. Campsites will be available through both reservation and first-come, first-serve options. Registration and campground bookings officially open this Friday, May 15th. And the Grant Berg Gallery is celebrating its 10-year anniversary during the month of May. Owner Grant Berg says the gallery features about 55 different artists. He adds that roughly over half of those artists are from the Peace Region and the other half are from across Canada.
3: We really promote the Canadian identity and who we are as Canadians.
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0: Good weather.
4: A big weather says got some rain in the forecast this afternoon and a high of 15. Overnight, cloudy skies and a low of 6. Tomorrow, mixed sun and cloud in the forecast and a high of 14. Right now at the GOAT, bunch of clouds. We're sitting at 9.
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4: Well, the Toronto Blue Jays finally beat the Tampa Bay Rays by a score of 5-3 last night. Toronto has today off and an open weekend series in Detroit tomorrow when they take on the Tigers. Also, last night in the NHL, the Colorado Avalanche advanced to the Western Conference Final with a 4-3 overtime win against the Minnesota Wild in Game 5. The Avalanche will face the winner of either Vegas or Anaheim. Speaking of, the Golden Knights and the Ducks are going to be playing Game 6 later on tonight, just after 7:30. Before that, it's Game 5, Montreal taking on the Sabres. That one's going to start just after 5.
0: Text Jason.
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0: feel like some context is needed, especially because it's been so long since we've heard from this person. Headstone's Twitter on the Monkey Man 742, the GOAT. Good morning, I'm Jason. There is somebody who likes to identify himself as the running man. And I think the last time we heard from him was back in March. It was when it was really cold out. Things were super slick. There was snow on the ground. I thought he just kept running and didn't look back. But pretty much what he does is instead of calling in with traffic updates, he runs through Muskogee Park, which could be a little bit dicey, especially with everything going on. But instead of giving traffic updates, he'll call in and give updates on the trails, including some of the wildlife that's in Muskogee Park right now. Hello, the GOAT. Who's this?
1: Jason, it's the Running Man.
0: Oh, the Running Man. How are you?
1: I'm doing well. How are you?
0: I'm doing well. A long time no talk. I think the last time we talked to you was when there was still snow on the ground.
1: Yes, no, everything's... I feel that there's not too much of a need to call with how nice everything is. Everybody's out and about. I'm interacting with people, but there's still wildlife, and I'm just wanting to let people know they're on the Muskogee Trails just north of Suicide Hill. There's a big old mangy moose just lounging around the corner.
0: Oh, big moose.
1: It's just sitting, chilling, but it does kind of come out of, it's like literally you don't see it until you're maybe about 10 meters. So, yeah, as you go north of, go past the bridge, you go up to the top of the hill and you turn towards the pavilion. There's just a big old moose having a sit.
0: So it doesn't look like it's bothering anybody, so that is good news. I've been meaning to ask you, now that the weather's warmer, have you noticed people out and about a lot more?
1: Everybody. It's a beautiful thing. I think gas prices might play a part of it, but I've seen more cyclists and runners in the morning than last summer, so it's beautiful.
0: Yeah, when it costs $120 to fill up a Honda Civic, I think a lot more people choose the... the running to work option rather than the driving to work. The Running Man, stay safe from the wildlife out there and keep running.
1: Take care.
0: Yeah, he sent in a picture of what the moose looks like. It does look a little bit mangy. So if you do go through Muskogee, watch out for people on bikes with pipes and also moose, apparently. If you see anything going on traffic-wise, though, appreciate a heads up. You can get in touch. We're going to take a look at the price of gas, too, roughly about 5 minutes from now. But text or call 780-357-1047.
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0: Latest from Youngblood, Zombie, the Goat. Good morning, Jason. I was hoping I wouldn't have to do another one of these so soon. I was hoping that gas prices would have gone down a little bit more. And to be fair, they have. Lowest I saw was 176.9. Well, that's still a lot. But at least it's not in the $1.80s anymore. However, to help us feel a little bit better, here is
1: the price of gas in other places.
0: Yeah, we just take a look at the price of gas elsewhere. Helps us put things into perspective. Hopefully it's a little bit more than what we're paying. Lethbridge is at 179.9. Also, a very fun place to say, Balzac, Alberta. They're also at 179.9. Montreal is sitting at 198.9. Just up the highway, about 2 hours, Fort St. John, they're at 191.9. High River is at 189.9. Maple Ridge, BC. One of the places that is notorious for having very, very expensive gas. They're not the most expensive I found. But they're sitting at 219.9. And the highest price of gas in Canada that I could find, based on all my research. Are you ready? Are you ready to know where the highest gas price is and how much? Vancouver, British Columbia is sitting at a whopping 220.9 per liter for gas, which sucks because it's a double-edged sword. You got to live in Vancouver and you have to buy really expensive gas. So, yeah, again, to help us all feel a little bit better, hopefully this will be the last time and gas prices go down. But we will do it again. And this has been, one more time,
1: the price of gas in other places. Places.
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1: I'm Justin Goulet. Several people were injured after a bus rollover on Highway 672 yesterday morning. The Beaver Lodge RCMP says shortly after 7 a.m., the bus was transporting oil field workers, and there were a total of 17 people on board. Of those 17, several were transported to hospital by EMS for minor injuries. Officials say four people were transported to hospital in critical condition, two by STARS and two by EMS. No fatalities have been reported at this time. The investigation into the cause of the collision is ongoing, but speed, weather, and alcohol are not believed to be a factor. The 3D Children's Society's annual tournament saw nearly 1,300 kids attend last week. On Friday, May 8th, the 3D Children's Society held their big-ticket fundraiser in the Charles Spencer High School parking lot and the Hanson Lincoln Field. One of the leads for the charity, Darren Foley, says the money raised goes back to families across the Peace Region who have to travel out of town for their kids to seek medical treatment.
2: So you're talking extreme expenses for those families, and now that we're doing quite well, and we're making a pretty significant dent for these families.
1: It is unconfirmed on how much exactly the charity raised throughout the event. Camping season is set to begin across the county, offering residents a chance to get outdoors and enjoy local campgrounds, trails, and day use areas. Visitors can choose from serviced and unserviced campsites with amenities designed for everything from family getaways to quiet weekend escapes. Recreation and Culture Director Haley Cramps says the campgrounds provide an easy way for residents and visitors to stay active, connect with nature, and explore the region. Campsites will be available through both reservation and first-come, first-serve options. Registration and campground bookings officially open this Friday, May 15th. And the Grant Berg Gallery is celebrating its 10-year anniversary during the month of May. Owner Grant Berg says the gallery features about 55 different artists. He adds that roughly over half of those artists are from the Peace Region and the other half are from across Canada.
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0: Good weather.
4: Big Weather says got some rain in the forecast this afternoon and a high of 15. Overnight, cloudy skies and a low of 6. Tomorrow, mixed sun and cloud in the forecast and a high of 14. Right now at the Goat, cloudy skies. Looks like the wind's starting to pick up. And we're sitting at 10.
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4: Well, the Toronto Blue Jays finally beat the Tampa Bay Rays by a score of 5-3 last night. Toronto has today off and an open weekend series in Detroit tomorrow when they take on the Tigers. Also, last night in the NHL, the Colorado Avalanche advanced to the Western Conference Final with a 4-3 overtime win against the Minnesota Wild in Game 5. The Avalanche will face the winner of either Vegas or Anaheim. Speaking of, the Golden Knights and the Ducks are going to be playing Game 6 later on tonight, just after 7:30. Before that, it's Game 5, Montreal taking on the Sabres. That one's going to start just after 5.
0: Broadcasting throughout the heart of Alberta. Another hour of rock starts now. 7. The Goat.

New music from the Black Keys. You Gotta Lose. It's 8:12 on the GOAT. Good morning. I'm Jason. In about 6 minutes' time, we're going to get back to our conversation today. We're talking concerts. Again, bunch of concerts have already happened. A lot more are on the way for 2026, both in Grand Prairie, up the highway in Dawson Creek, and throughout the rest of Alberta. So we're talking about this one. Text or call 780-357-1047. Also online, you can join in, 1047 The GOAT, Facebook and Instagram. I want to know, how old were you when you went to your first concert? Who did you see? Speaking of music, though, I do want to remind you that we are trying to get some more local music, some local bands on 1047 The GOAT. Made and played in Canada.ca. That's the way to go. Again, one of the questions that we get asked a lot, whether it be on the text line, messages on social media pages, or even as we're out and about, people come up to us and they say, hey, we're in a band. We think our stuff sounds pretty good. We got some songs. How do we get some of our songs on The GOAT? Again, made and played in Canada. That is the best way. Sort of cuts through all of the red tape, and it makes it so that there's less hoops that you have to jump through. Easier for you to get your music on The GOAT. And I think it's pretty cool. Again, now that the weather's getting a lot warmer, I've seen a bunch of local bands have shows pop up in and around Grand Prairie. We want to play some of those songs. So again, if you're in a band, if you know someone that's in a band, send your stuff our way, whether it's rock, metal, punk, alternative, something else in the middle. And then the next time somebody else hears your songs, it can be on 1047 The GOAT. Again, submissions are open right now. Website one more time, madeandplayedincanada.ca. We'll come back, talk more about concerts. Again, about 7 minutes time. It's on the way after the hip. Till then, Green Day, Basket Case, and The GOAT.

0: Three Pistols, Tragically Hip, 821 on the goat. I'm Jason. We're talking about concerts this morning. Text or call 780-357-1047. I want to know, how old were you when you went to your first concert? Who did you see? Again, a bunch of concerts are happening this year. My first show was in 2007. I was 13 years old. I got to see Ozzy Osbourne and Rob Zombie. Two of my all-time favorite musicians, still to this day. It was also on a school night, though, and 100% I slept through pretty much every single class I had. The next morning, I got many a talking to. It was very worth it. How old were you when you saw your first concert? Who did you see? Katie says, hey, Jason, I was 14. Saw Finger 11 in Vancouver. Yeah, they were just a year, about a month ago, actually. Phenomenal show. It was my first time seeing them live, and they did. It did really, really good. Another one here. Cheer. Okay. This person says, Billy Idol and Marcy Gray opened. Rachel says, not my first one, but the first one I can remember. Nine Inch Nails, Marilyn Manson, Maple Leaf Gardens in Toronto. This one from Haley on the Goat's Facebook page. This isn't the story that you want to have for your first concert experience. Haley says, I was 8 and my aunt took me to see the Spice Girls. Needless to say, I was pumped, spent all afternoon in class making a sign, telling everybody about it. My aunt then picks me up after school. We drive about an hour away to go to this school gymnasium. And when the Spice Girls came out, they didn't quite look right. Turns out it was a tribute group, and I was real quiet the next day. Yeah, that's the worst. When you start bragging about something, yeah. Not the best. Leanne says, hey, this is Leanne. My first concert was here in Grand Prairie. I saw The Game. Heavy gangster music. Had no right being there at 15. The Game. I didn't know that he came up to Grand Prairie. That's really cool. We'll do one more. This one from Riley says, hey, I was 18. Saw Billy Talent in Dawson Creek. I saw Billy Talent too. It was in Edmonton, one of those festivals that they have. One of the best shows I've seen. And he said, one of the best shows I've seen. Besides Rockzilla. And what about you? Join the show. Let me know. Curious to hear your stories on this one. Text or call 780-357-1047. Online, 1047 The Goat. Both Facebook and Instagram. We're talking about concerts. How old were you when you went to your first concert? Who did you see?
1: The Goat.
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1: I'm Justin Goulet. Several people were injured after a bus rollover on Highway 672 yesterday morning. The Beaver Lodge RCMP says shortly after 7 a.m., the bus was transporting oil field workers, and there were a total of 17 people on board. Of those 17, several were transported to hospital by EMS for minor injuries. Officials say four people were transported to hospital in critical condition, two by STARS and two by EMS. No fatalities have been reported at this time. The investigation into the cause of the collision is ongoing, but speed, weather, and alcohol are not believed to be a factor. The 3D Children's Society's annual tournament saw nearly 1,300 kids attend last week. On Friday, May 8th, the 3D Children's Society held their big-ticket fundraiser in the Charles Spencer High School parking lot and the Hanson Lincoln Field. One of the leads for the charity, Darren Foley, says the money raised goes back to families across the Peace Region who have to travel out of town for their kids to seek medical treatment.
2: So you're talking extreme expenses for those families, and now that we're doing quite well, and we're making a pretty significant dent for these families.
1: It is unconfirmed on how much exactly the charity raised throughout the event. Camping season is set to begin across the county, offering residents a chance to get outdoors and enjoy local campgrounds, trails, and day use areas. Visitors can choose from serviced and unserviced campsites with amenities designed for everything from family getaways to quiet weekend escapes. Recreation and Culture Director Haley Cramps says the campgrounds provide an easy way for residents and visitors to stay active, connect with nature, and explore the region. Campsites will be available through both reservation and first-come, first-serve options. Registration and campground bookings officially open this Friday, May 15th. And the Grant Berg Gallery is celebrating its 10-year anniversary during the month of May. Owner Grant Berg says the gallery features about 55 different artists. He adds that roughly over half of those artists are from the Peace Region and the other half are from across Canada.
3: We really promote the Canadian identity and who we are as Canadians.
1: The gallery has free entry and features about 3 to 4 paintings from each artist. 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
0: Good weather.
4: Well, Big Weather says going to see some rain in our forecast later this afternoon with a high of 15. Overnight, few clouds and a low of 6. Tomorrow, mixed sun and cloud in the forecast and a high of 14. Right now at the GOAT, cloudy skies, we're sitting at 10.

0: Well, the Toronto Blue Jays finally beat the Tampa Bay Rays by a score of 5-3 last night. Toronto has today off and an open weekend series in Detroit tomorrow when they take on the Tigers. Also, last night in the NHL, the Colorado Avalanche advanced to the Western Conference Final with a 4-3 overtime win against the Minnesota Wild in Game 5. The Avalanche will face the winner of either Vegas or Anaheim. Speaking of, the Golden Knights and the Ducks are going to be playing Game 6 later on tonight, just after 7:30. Before that, it's Game 5, Montreal taking on the Sabres. That one's going to start just after 5.
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0: Heavy Glorious Suns, 8:39 on the goat. Good morning, I'm Jason. Traffic, we are doing okay. If you are out and about, you see anything going on, something causing delays, appreciate a heads up. Get in touch, text or call 780-357-1047. Maybe one of the biggest news stories to come out happened super earlier on this morning. In fact, I think it was actually late last night. But it was reported that the Edmonton Oilers have let go head coach Chris Knobloch. A bit of an update coming out to that. They've also let go assistant coach Mark Stewart, who is in charge of the Oilers penalty killing, among other things. Hasn't been the best. I did make the mistake. It's usually a mistake. I did make the mistake of checking the comments section. You know when they post on the social medias and then there you go down the rabbit hole of what people think? To my surprise, it has been very, very level-headed. A lot of people saying that, Chris Knobloch maybe didn't deserve to get the cut. It should have been the Oilers GM, Stan Bowman. As of right now, though, he is still the general manager of the Oilers. Also, a lot of people curious on who the next coach of the Oilers is going to be. A couple days ago, it was being reported that they wanted to speak to former Vegas Golden Knights coach Bruce Cassidy. Apparently, that might not happen until the end of the second round or whenever the Vegas Golden Knights get eliminated from the playoffs. Hopefully that's sooner rather than later, just because this could all be cleared up. That's what I'm waiting for anyway. But a lot of the people that are, you know, NHL insiders who report on the Oilers saying that they could have a new coach by the end of the long weekend, which is what, like 4 days from now? So it is a waiting game. I'm going to have to wait and see what happens and who the next coach of the Oilers is going to be.
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0: Northern Pikes, everything that rocks, 104.7 The Goat. I'm Jason. Hey, wanted to remind you, just over 10 minutes from now is when we turn things over to you, the 104.7 Goat listener. 9 o'clock nut shot. If you've already started your workday, if you're about to start your workday, you need a little bit of a boost. 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Make sure you got your first name in there. We'll pick one at random. It could be anything you want, as long as we got it and it lands on you, then we'll play it. So again, you still got some time to get your request in, but yeah, do a song and an artist with your first name. We'll pick one at random just after 9. 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
1: I'm Justin Goulet. Several people were injured after a bus rollover on Highway 672 yesterday morning. The Beaver Lodge RCMP says shortly after 7 a.m., the bus was transporting oil field workers, and there were a total of 17 people on board. Of those 17, several were transported to hospital by EMS for minor injuries. Officials say four people were transported to hospital in critical condition, two by STARS and two by EMS. No fatalities have been reported at this time. The investigation into the cause of the collision is ongoing, but speed, weather, and alcohol are not believed to be a factor. The 3D Children's Society's annual tournament saw nearly 1,300 kids attend last week. On Friday, May 8th, the 3D Children's Society held their big-ticket fundraiser in the Charles Spencer High School parking lot and the Hanson Lincoln Field. One of the leads for the charity, Darren Foley, says the money raised goes back to families across the Peace Region who have to travel out of town for their kids to seek medical treatment.
2: So you're talking extreme expenses for those families, and now that we're doing quite well, and we're making a pretty significant dent for these families.
1: It is unconfirmed on how much exactly the charity raised throughout the event. Camping season is set to begin across the county, offering residents a chance to get outdoors and enjoy local campgrounds, trails, and day-use areas. Visitors can choose from serviced and unserviced campsites with amenities designed for everything from family getaways to quiet weekend escapes. Recreation and Culture Director Haley Cramps says the campgrounds provide an easy way for residents and visitors to stay active, connect with nature, and explore the region. Campsites will be available through both reservation and first-come, first-serve options. Registration and campground bookings officially open this Friday, May 15th. And the Grant Berg Gallery is celebrating its 10-year anniversary during the month of May. Owner Grant Berg says the gallery features about 55 different artists. He adds that roughly over half of those artists are from the Peace Region and the other half are from across Canada.
3: We really promote the Canadian identity and who we are as Canadians.
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0: Good weather.
4: Well, Big Weather says we got some rain in our forecast today with a high of 15. Overnight, few clouds and a low of 6. Tomorrow, mixed sun and cloud and a high of 14. Right now at the GOAT, no rain as of yet. Bunch of clouds. We're sitting at 11.
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4: Well, the Toronto Blue Jays finally beat the Tampa Bay Rays by a score of 5-3 last night. Toronto has today off and an open weekend series in Detroit tomorrow when they take on the Tigers. Also, last night in the NHL, the Colorado Avalanche advanced to the Western Conference Final with a 4-3 overtime win against the Minnesota Wild in Game 5. The Avalanche will face the winner of either Vegas or Anaheim. Speaking of, the Golden Knights and the Ducks are going to be playing Game 6 later on tonight, just after 7:30. Before that, it's Game 5, Montreal taking on the Sabres. That one's going to start just after 5.
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0: 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Jason's 9 o'clock nut shot.
1: Oh, yes, it is time for your 9 o'clock nut shot. This is where we turn things over to you, the 104.7 GO listener. I said, hey, if there's a song you'd like to hear, if there's an artist you'd like to hear, send your request my way, along with your first name. Text it in 780-357-1047. We'll pick one text at random. That song will then be our 9 o'clock nutshot song for the day. This one also kind of fits into what we're talking about. We're talking about how old were you when you went to your first concert? Who did you see? Got a request in here from Martin, who wants to hear Rise Against, and he says Rise Against, the first band he remembers going to see in Edmonton in 2006. Your 9 o'clock nutshot song for the day. It is from Martin. It is Rise Against. Sooner or later, the GOAT.

0: We're talking concerts this morning. Tom Cochran, Singing Like a Sunset, 917 on the Goat. I'm Jason. How old were you when you saw your first concert? Who did you see? I was saying a little bit ago, Ozzy Osbourne, Rob Zombie. That was my first concert. I was 13. It was also a school night, and I fell asleep pretty much in every single class the next morning after. I got this one in from Christine, who says, "Hey, Jason, it's Christine. I was 45, and I've seen 3 Days Grace this past April here in Grand Prairie with my 11-year-old daughter. Concert buddies for life." Now, that's cool. I like that. First concert, being, you know, 45 years old. Not necessarily super young. Like, I've seen concerts when I was 16, 17, 18. I don't remember. Like, I remember who they were, but I don't remember, you know, being at the actual concert. Adam says, 16, saw Serge Tankian in Edmonton. Serge Tankian, frontman of System of a Down. That's got to be cool. He's done some solo stuff that I really like. I have yet to see Serge Tankian or System of a Down. So again, that's not too shabby. Wade says, "My first concert that I went to was back in 93. I was 19. It was called the Never Ending Weekend. The concert was at Seabird Island just outside of Chilliwack. I got to see Ugly Kid Joe, Def Leppard, April Wine, Tom Cochran, Sven Gali, and Rockhead. I believe I still have the concert ticket for it, along with several others in a photo album." I wish that more places did the actual, you know, concert ticket, like a physical copy. I like hanging on to the ticket stub. It's not the same when you have, like, I know there's the digital wallet and the phone and everything. You can kind of scroll back. There's something cool about having the actual stub. We'll do one more from Dan, who says, "Our Lady Peace, 14, it was the Clumsy Tour." Yeah, I saw Our Lady Peace. I saw Ozzy and Rob Zombie, and then a couple weeks later, I saw Our Lady Peace, and they were also a phenomenal show. And what about you? Join the show, let me know. Text or call 780-357-1047. Online, you can find us, Facebook or Instagram, 1047 The Goat. We're talking concerts this morning. How old were you when you saw your first concert? Who did you see?
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Goats. It's Thanko Jones. Everything that rocks 104.7 The Goat. I'm Jason. Again, not really. It could be good news. This is better news. So the last couple days, we were saying that, May long weekend might be a little bit dicey. They were saying that there could be some cold white stuff. I'm trying to keep it as vague and limit my words as possible because I am a little bit superstitious and I don't want to be the reason that this happens. But before, they were saying that there could be some stuff falling from the sky that's not rain Friday nights and Saturday morning. Looks to be that's not the case, though. It looks like it's going to be a relatively warm long weekend. Going to be 10 on Saturday, 16 on Sunday, and 18 on Monday. So, yeah, I

0: ideal camping conditions. Could be a little bit warmer, but at least we've sort of passed the threshold. That's kind of my thinking anyway. But yeah, as of right now, we should be okay, knock on wood, in the next couple days as we approach the May long weekend.
1: The goat.
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0: Shine from Junkhouse on the Goat. I'm Jason. That is going to do things for me today. I'm getting out of here, taking off. I want to say thank you so much for listening, whatever you did. I really appreciate it. Hey, don't forget, fast approaching May 27th through the 31st, Grand Prairie Stampede coming back to Evergreen Park. Of course, there's going to be pro rodeos. There's going to be chuck wagons. The Arts and Cultural Expo is going on. There's also an art competition, Stampede Market, which was one of my favorite things last year. I picked up myself a hat, and that hat was cheaper than all of the other hats that I've found online. And of course, there's also the Midway Beer Garden's gonna be a good time. Tickets are on sale now. If you want to get yours in advance, they also got the details for scheduling when it comes to live music, the hours of the Stampede, the hours of the Midway. 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That is it for me. I'll see you tomorrow morning, 6 a.m.
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It's on 104.7 The Goat, everything that rocks. Happy Thursday. Jen Bailey hanging out with you this morning. One day closer to the long weekend. We do have some rain in the forecast today, only a high of 15 degrees, but back to sunshine tomorrow, and then it looks like it's a dry, long weekend, which is nice, especially if you're camping, but we do need the rain. It's probably good we have some. Stay tuned. Sum 41 is coming up right now. It's Radiohead and Creep.

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104.7 The GOAT with Colin James and five long years. So big news this morning. Yes, the Oilers have let go of Chris Knobloch, relieved him of his coaching duties. I always find it funny when they use that term, relieved him of his duties. Do you think he's relieved? I don't know. Maybe he is going to the Stanley Cup final 2 years straight and not being able to cut it. That's pretty tough. But we will have to see what happens with the head coaching position for the Edmonton Oilers. Stay tuned. Volbeat's coming up right now. It's the Red Hot Chili Peppers and Scar Tissue.

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So we're entering day two of the Peace Region Energy Show. It's going on at Evergreen Park. 10 to 4 today, so if you want to stop by, you can browse. I think there's like over 400 vendors, and it's just going to be a great event. Largest energy event in the region. But maybe bring an umbrella today, as we are expecting some rain. Stay tuned. We are going to hear from the Bluestones coming up before 11 o'clock right now. It's Nickelback and Leader of Men.

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104.7 The Goat with Harlequin and Survive. Jen Bailey hanging out with you this morning. Happy Thursday. So we just got the full trailer for the new Will Ferrell series that's coming to Netflix called The Hawk, where he plays sort of a washed up pro golfer that's coming back. And it's going to feature, of course, Will Ferrell, Molly Shannon, Jimmy Tatro, Fortune Feimster, who I think is so funny, Luke Wilson and Chris Parnell. It's a huge lineup and it does look quite funny. So it's going to hit Netflix on July 16th. Mark your calendar. This is Jimmy Eat World and Sweetness.

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Turnstile, Look Out For Me. It's on 104.7 The Goat, everything that rocks. So a scary situation yesterday after a bus rolled over on Highway 672. It was carrying 17 people and several were transported to hospital. So definitely thinking about them this morning. And you can read the full story at our website, mygpnow.com. But we appreciate everyone messaging us, calling us about the road closure and whatnot. So yeah, do appreciate that, and definitely thinking about those people this morning, and hopefully that they're okay. Tragically Hip is coming up right now. It's Aerosmith with Sweet Emotion.

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Stone Temple Pilots with Interstate Love Song. It's on 104.7 The Goat, everything that rocks. There are a ton of great concerts coming to our area this summer, mainly. Edmonton is going to be hosting Mother Mother for their K-Days Festival going on July 19th. Here they are with The Drugs on The Goat.

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1: I'm Justin Goulet. Several people were injured after a bus rollover on Highway 672 on Wednesday morning. The Beaver Lodge RCMP says shortly after 7 a.m., the bus was transporting oil field workers, and there were a total of 17 people on board. Of those 17, several were transported to hospital by EMS for minor injuries. Officials say four people were transported to hospital in critical condition, two by STARS and two by EMS. No fatalities have been reported at this time. The investigation into the cause of the collision is ongoing, but speed, weather, and alcohol are not believed to be a factor. The Ken Sargent House is 55% complete, according to organizers. Director of Operations at the Grand Prairie Hospital Foundation, Brittany Kelsey, took her first tour of the house last week. Kelsey says it's amazing to see everything slowly coming together.
2: It's amazing to be able to walk through and see it not only looking like a house from the outside, but everything taking shape on the inside. You can see the dream coming to life.
1: Organizers with the house are anticipating to have keys in hand by the end of 2026. And police are issuing a warning about the consequences of impersonating an officer. This comes after a recent incident in Lethbridge where a 20-year-old was charged after allegedly driving a Ford Explorer outfitted to look like a police vehicle. Sergeant Tony Ramatowski says impersonating an officer is a crime under Section 130 of the Criminal Code of Canada.
3: Section 130 is a hybrid offence, meaning the Crown can choose to proceed two ways. 2 years, less a day in jail, or a $5,000 fine, or a maximum of 5 years in prison by indictment.
1: Ramatowski adds you can legally purchase a decommissioned police vehicle, but it must be stripped of all decals and equipment that make it appear like a cop car. Get local news delivered right to you. Sign up for our newsletter on MyGrandPrairieNow.com.
0: Good weather.
4: Big Weather says periods of rain in our forecast today and a high of 15. Overnight, going to see some clouds and a low of 6. Tomorrow, mixed sun and cloud in the forecast and a high of 14.
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104.7 The GOAT with Evanescence and Who Will You Follow? Happy Thursday. Jen Bailey hanging out with you this afternoon. If you missed it this morning, Jason was talking about the first concert that you ever went to. I was actually talking about this yesterday. I went to Bryan Adams. My parents took me. I think I was like 9 years old. It was definitely overwhelming for a nine-year-old. I think I had to step out of my seat to get my dad to take me, you know, to the mezzanine so that I could calm down a little bit. There's a lot of people there. But it was memorable, that's for sure. I'm loving all the comments here. Haley says she saw the Spice Girls when she was 8. Somebody said they got to see Garth Brooks with their dad. That's fantastic. You can join the conversation. Those first concerts, they stick with you. You can have your say over on the GOAT Facebook page. Here's Alice in Chains and Heaven Beside You.

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It's on 104.7 The Goat, everything that rocks. So we are just about into summer, and that means construction season is just about here as well. The city of Grand Prairie has several major projects included in the summer construction season. 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They are going to be continuing to upgrade transportation and public infrastructure, bridge maintenance, intersection improvements. So if you want to read all of the details, head over to our website, mygpnow.com. Stay tuned. We are going to hear from Foo Fighters coming up. Right now, it's the Sheepdogs. Take Me for a Ride.

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Prism, Take Me to the Captain, 104.7 The Goat, everything that rocks. So it's big news for Oilers fans today. The Oilers have fired head coach Chris Knobloch this morning. And now there's a lot of talk about who is going to replace him. I guess the last two coaches had never had any head coach experience with NHL teams. So it looks like they're going to be going with someone with a little more pedigree, I guess. The rumors are that they are looking to go with Bruce Cassidy, who was recently fired by the Vegas Golden Knights in late March. So we'll have to see what happens. But the rumors are a-swirling, that's for sure. Here's Blink-182 one more time.

0: the goat.
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104.7 The Goat with Sublime and Ensenada. Rainy day today in Grand Prairie, a high of 15. We're just about there. And back to sunshine tomorrow, high of 14, mix of sun and cloud. Long weekend is looking pretty good, actually. It's nice to have the rain now and then the sunny days on the long weekend, especially if you're planning on going camping. 3 Days Grace is coming up right now. It's Bon Jovi.

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Tom Petty, you don't know how it feels. 104.7 The Goat, everything that rocks. My name's Jen Bailey. Thanks for spending some of your afternoon with me. Headed out of the studio, but Drake is coming in after 2 p.m. I'm looking forward to tomorrow, kicking off the long weekend. That's when I'll see you next. Stay tuned. The Who is coming up, but first it's Edwin and Hang 10.

0: I got you.
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Youngblood Zombie, 104.7 The Goat, everything that rocks. I'm Drake on the Half-Ass Drive Show, currently 14 in GP. Kind of gray, kind of gloomy. But we'll take a look at your forecast in just a little bit. Kind of gloomy in Oiler land for at least a couple of people. We are not surprised to hear of the release of head coach Chris Knobloch from the Oilers, but maybe a little bit of a surprise, at least for the timing anyway, that assistant coach Mark Stewart has also been relieved by the Oilers this afternoon. So two coaches out in Oiler land and worst kept secret as well. So you have to think that the last 24 hours must have been a little stressful for Chris Knobloch, especially since he knew the writing was on the wall, and kind of an awkward countdown as well, right? Now, funny enough, I had the complete opposite experience just 3 years ago. My boss at a radio station I used to work at before, my boss is flying in from Vancouver, so he tells me ahead of time, yeah, hey, unfortunately, got to let a few people go. And he asked me to help out. So he asked me if I'll pick him up at the airport. And then he asked me to find a restaurant that we can go out to eat at that accommodates his gluten allergy, and has me setting everything up, like even getting the laptop and the mic ready when he has to address the staff after these layoffs. And I'm basically like an event planner for layoffs. So it felt kind of icky, but you got to do what you got to do, right? And then the morning of the meeting, that next morning, he calls me and says, hey, can you just come over to my hotel, meet me for coffee, because we got to sit down and discuss the changes. So kind of a heavy day, because some of, you know, a lot of people you're working with and some people you're really close with, you know, they're going to let go, but I need to get the scoop. Turns out I meet my boss at the hotel and I am the scoop. Like, what the F? I was one of the layoffs. So lesson learned, I guess, if your boss ever asks you to help organize some layoffs, maybe just don't do a really good job at it. Econline Crush on the way first. It's Semisonic. 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

Brian Adams, of course, he'll be hitting the Ovintiv Event Center in Dawson on September the 11th. That's summer of 69. I'm Drake on the Half-Ass Drive Show. Taking a look at your forecast, periods of rain today. For tonight, a low of around 6 degrees. Mix of sun and cloud for tomorrow with a high of 14. Cloudy on Saturday, high of only 10. And then 16 in sunshine for Sunday. 18 and sunny for Monday. Right now, 14 in town with Jane's Addiction. 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

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Rolling Stones just released a brand new song called In the Stars. 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

Again, that's called In the Stars, brand new from the Rolling Stones, undoubtedly them, but I'd heard the song before, but I hadn't seen the video until just a few minutes ago, and the video is kind of wild, man. Like, it's not really them. They use CGI to de-age themselves, so instead of, like, present-day Mick Jagger, it's like you're watching them in the 60s version of them, so they have the smooth skin and the swagger, and they have like actual butts in their leather pants. But there's this moment in a video where a woman walks up and actually licks young Mick Jagger's face. Very rock and roll, very Rolling Stones with the lips and tongue logo, I guess. But all I could think of was, if that were present day Mick Jagger, that scene goes from PG to we need to blur the F out of something immediately, because it's not like a lick anymore. It's like a full skin stretch test, which is gross. Here are the Beaches. 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

City and Color and Thirst, 104.7 The Goat, everything that rocks. I'm Drake, Half-Ass Drive Show. Got 15 degrees in town. And thanks to Carol Lee for sending in a traffic report, a crash at the intersection of, it looks like 99th Street and maybe 116 Ave. It's out by the mall. It's definitely at 99th Street. So if you can avoid the area, you'll see a lot of backed up cars. So if you can avoid the area, I would do it if you can. Red Hot Chili Peppers now. 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

is from Nickelback. That's Bones for the Crows. New rock here on the Goats. I'm Drake, Half-Ass Drive Show. Got Metallica standing by. I want to remind you that throughout the summer, we're going to be out and about in the Goat Cruiser. So keep your eyes peeled for us because we're going to be like hitting virtually every event that we can. As long as there's gas in the cruiser, we're going. Okay, so if you want us at your event, maybe reach out to us. Maybe we'll be able to make our way over. And once we're there, then you have a chance to qualify to win, courtesy of New Horizon Co-op, a $100 gas card and a 5-pack of car washes valued at $155, which we are giving away throughout the summer. Okay, so hit us up. Find the cruiser where we are, and we'll help you win. 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

Black Keys at Rogers Place, June 3rd. That show's coming up pretty quick. That's You Gotta Lose, 104.7 The Goat, Everything That Rocks. I'm Drake on the Half-Ass Drive Show. Now up to 16 degrees in GP. Taking a look at your forecast, we still do have a chance of seeing some showers this afternoon and tonight. A low of 6 degrees this evening. Oh, there's even a little lightning bolt there on screen of the Environment Canada website. That might mean thunder or lightning. That's exciting. Sun and cloud for tomorrow with a high of around 14, then cloud rolling in for Saturday with a high of 10. Back to sunshine for Sunday with a high of 16. And Monday looks nice, sunny and 18. So the long weekend won't be a total loss. That's awesome. John Mellencamp now, Lonely All Night, 104.7 The Goat.

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I'm Drake on the Half Ass Drive Show, 14 in GP. And Jason does this every single weekday morning on the Goats Morning Breath. It's called Jason's 9 o'clock Nut Shot. What this is it's a song that you get to choose. You get to text in. He gets to play. You get to listen to it along with everybody else, whoever is listening. I mean, we're not going to make them exempt. They will be subjected to your choice because it's totally random. So you text in your request for the day. Could be a song that you haven't heard in a really long time, or it could just be your favorite song that really gets you going every morning. So text it in with Jason just around 9 o'clock. And if he chooses it, he'll play it. And in theory, this would make you happy. So give it a shot. Give Jason a listen. The Goat's Morning Breath, every weekday between 6 and 10, you get Jason's 9 o'clock nut shot at 9 o'clock, exactly. You were listening. Thank you for that. Greta Van Fleet, this is Highway Tune, 104.7 The Goat, everything that rocks.

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1: I'm Cass Patterson. Several people were injured after a bus rollover on Highway 672 on Wednesday morning. The Beaver Lodge RCMP said shortly after 7 a.m., the bus was transporting oil field workers and there were a total of 17 people on board. Of those 17, several were transported to hospital by EMS for minor injuries. Officials say that four people were transported to hospital in critical condition, two by STARS and two by EMS. No fatalities have been reported at this time. The investigation into the cause of the collision is ongoing, but speed, weather, and alcohol are not believed to be a factor. The Ken Sargent House is 55% complete, according to organizers. Director of Operations at the Grand Prairie Hospital Foundation, Brittany Kelsey, took her first tour of the house last week. Kelsey says it's amazing to see everything slowly coming together.
2: It's amazing to be able to walk through and see it not only looking like a house from the outside, but everything taking shape on the inside. You can see the dream coming to life.
1: Organizers with the house are anticipating to have keys in hand by the end of 2026. Police are issuing a warning about the consequences of impersonating an officer. This comes after a recent incident in Lethbridge where a 20-year-old was charged after allegedly driving a Ford Explorer outfitted to look like a police vehicle. Sergeant Tony Ramatowski says impersonating an officer is a crime under Section 130 of the Criminal Code of Canada.
3: Section 130 is a hybrid offense, meaning the Crown can choose to proceed two ways. 2 years, less a day in jail, or a $5,000 fine, or a maximum of 5 years in prison by indictment.
1: Ramatowski adds you can legally purchase a decommissioned police vehicle, but it must be stripped of all decals and equipment that make it appear like a cop car. Local news delivered right to you. Sign up for the newsletter on MyGrandPrairieNow.com.
0: Goat weather.
4: Chance of showers tonight with a low of 6. Tomorrow, sun and cloud and a high of 14. And sunny on Saturday with a high of 10, 16 degrees right now. And no problems reported out there on the roads. But if you see something, let me know. Call or text 780-357-1047. In the category of worst kept secret, the Oilers relieved Chris Knobloch as head coach, along with assistant coach Mark Stewart, just for good measure. So the search is officially underway for a new bench boss. Former Golden Knights head coach Bruce Cassidy's name is still popping up as a possibility. In the playoffs last night, the Minnesota Wild jumped out to a 3-0 lead, then led 3-1 going into the third period, and they still managed to lose 4-3 in overtime to the Avalanche. Colorado now waits to see whether they'll take on Anaheim or Vegas in the West Finals. Game 5 for those two teams goes tonight in Orange County, while the Canadiens and Sabres duke it out in Buffalo.
0: Rocking through the heart of Alberta. 104.7 The Goat. 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

Latest from the Foo Fighters. That's Your Favorite Toy, also Pink Floyd and Wish You Were Here. I'm Drake, Half-Ass Drive Show 16 in GP right now. And coming up at the end of the month, the 27th through the 31st, it's the Grand Prairie Stompede. You can buy your tickets at gpstompede.com/tickets. So what do you have? Let's break it down. You got the pro rodeo action. You have chuck wagon races. People go cuckoo for Cocoa Puffs when it comes to chucks, right? Love them. Arts and Culture Expo, you got the art competition and Stompede Market, which is a big deal. The Midway, people love that too. And Beer Gardens, they've got some really good artists at the Beer Gardens too. On the Friday night, the headliner is David Lee Murphy. Then Saturday has Jade Eagleson, plus Craig Moritz Band plays both nights. And I'm still unsure if someone can clarify. I'm still unsure if I'm pronouncing his last name, Craig Moritz or Moritz Band, correctly. I apologize. Regardless, I apologize. You'll want to be there. It's going to be a blast. And then it's got the regular Stompede sort of action, right? So again, buy your tickets at gpstompede.com/tickets and be there. 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

That's Tesla with Signs, 104.7 The Goat, Everything That Rocks, Crash Kings with Mountain Man in there as well, and Drake on the Half-Ass Drive Show. Happy almost Friday. We're almost there to a long weekend, and weather-wise, I mean, it could be worse, right? We needed some rain. We needed some cloud. A little too sunny. Get tired of wearing sunglasses all the time, right? Chance of showers tonight with a low of 6. Chance of showers, albeit slim, tomorrow with a high of 13. And for Saturday, mix of sun and cloud with a high around 12 degrees. Sunny and 15 for Sunday and sunny and 17 come Monday. So it looks pretty good overall. Right now, it's 15 in town with Nirvana in Bloom, 104.7 The Goat.

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Might as well test it out. Give it a shot. Madeandplayedincanada.ca is where you go, and good luck to you. We would love to be able to play your music right here on the radio station. Royal Tusk now. 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
1: I'm Cass Patterson. Several people were injured after a bus rollover on Highway 672 on Wednesday morning. The Beaver Lodge RCMP said shortly after 7 a.m., the bus was transporting oil field workers and there were a total of 17 people on board. Of those 17, several were transported to hospital by EMS for minor injuries. Officials say that four people were transported to hospital in critical condition, two by STARS and two by EMS. No fatalities have been reported at this time. The investigation into the cause of the collision is ongoing, but speed, weather, and alcohol are not believed to be a factor. The Ken Sargent House is 55% complete, according to organizers. Director of Operations at the Grand Prairie Hospital Foundation, Brittany Kelsey, took her first tour of the house last week. Kelsey says it's amazing to see everything slowly coming together.
2: It's amazing to be able to walk through and see it not only looking like a house from the outside, but everything taking shape on the inside. You can see the dream coming to life.
1: Organizers with the house are anticipating to have keys in hand by the end of 2026. Police are issuing a warning about the consequences of impersonating an officer. This comes after a recent incident in Lethbridge where a 20-year-old was charged after allegedly driving a Ford Explorer outfitted to look like a police vehicle. Sergeant Tony Ramatowski says impersonating an officer is a crime under Section 130 of the Criminal Code of Canada.
3: Section 130 is a hybrid offense, meaning the Crown can choose to proceed two ways. 2 years, less a day in jail, or a $5,000 fine, or a maximum of 5 years in prison by indictment.
1: Ramatowski adds, you can legally purchase a decommissioned police vehicle, but it must be stripped of all decals and equipment that make it appear like a cop car. Local news delivered right to you. 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
0: Goat weather.
4: Chance of showers tonight with a low of 6. Tomorrow, a chance of rain again and a high of 13. And sun and cloud on Saturday with a high of 12. It's 15 degrees right now and no problems reported out on the roads. If you see something, call or text anytime to 780-357-1047.
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4: In the category of worst kept secret, the Oilers relieved Chris Knobloch as head coach along with assistant coach Mark Stewart, just for good measure. So the search is officially underway for a new bench boss. Former Golden Knights head coach Bruce Cassidy's name is still popping up as a possibility. In the playoffs last night, the Minnesota Wild jumped out to a 3-0 lead, then led 3-1 going into the third period, and they still managed to lose 4-3 in overtime to the Avalanche. Colorado now waits to see whether they'll take on Anaheim or Vegas in the West Finals. Game 5 for those two teams goes tonight in Orange County, while the Canadiens and Sabres duke it out in Buffalo.
0: Line them up. Another hour of rock starts now. 104.7 The Goat. Everything that rocks.

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Surf and saddle with Sky Ridge Glamping. The draw date for that one is June 3rd. Deadline for ticket purchase, June 1st. Then they've also got early bird draw, number two. That's a Panama vacation package. 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Deadline, June 22nd. Okay, go online. Again, it's cashandcamping.com. 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Although I know you'd be happy with any one of the grand prizes because they've got the grand prize, second, third, fourth, fifth, and sixth prize. So they're giving you plenty of opportunity to win. Again, cashandcamping.com is where you go. 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
1: That's the Pretty Reckless. 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Everything That Rocks. Also played you some Dawn Henley doing The Boys of Summer. I'm Drake on the Half Past Drive Show. Hopefully it's a good one. And let's take a look at your forecast. It's now 17 degrees in town. It's shot up a couple of degrees over the last 15 minutes. Chance of showers again tonight with a low of 6. Chance of rain tomorrow with a high of 13. And sun and cloud for Saturday with a high of around 12. Warms up a little bit on Sunday and Monday. Sunny sky both days. 15 Sunday, 17 degrees on Monday. Like I said, that's where we're sitting right now with the Tragically Hip at the 100th Meridian. 104.7 The Goat, Everything That Rocks.

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I have mentioned this before. I am on this unhealthy diet where I don't eat for about 24. I guess some people call it fasting. I just call it, I think it's a combination of things like being too busy to eat and, you know, trying to watch my intake and how much I eat, but then I don't eat anyway. I go about 24 hours without eating. I eat once a day. And, you know, you go through the headaches, you go through the lethargy. I'm lethargic. I think I'll just say it that way. And a whole bunch of other just weird side effects go along with not consuming enough food during the day. But, bro, I'm starving right now. I got to get out of here. So tune in to Jason tomorrow at 6 a.m. with the Goat's Morning Breath. And then Jen Bailey is in at 10 a.m. And then I'll talk to you tomorrow before the long weekend. Friday's here already. How about that? I'll talk to you tomorrow at 2 p.m. You have a great night. Make it a safe one. Here's Arcade Fire. 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